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motherfucking ass, no homo. So I ain't tripping. It's just that when these fake ass DJs, fake ass mixtape DJs go to making shit that I know real mixtape DJs get pissed off about, they fucking self. Cause they be like, that's the niggas that's pissing Wayne off. Cause that's the niggas that's doing it all wrong.

Japan's festival culture has been built by the passion and shaped by the hands of many true music lovers. Countless miraculous moments have been woven together here, and the journey continues. Now, it's time to go and dive into that once-in-a-lifetime moment.

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Love the life you live. Just a little loving. Just a little loving. On 81.3 J-Wave.

I took the supermarket flowers from the windowsill. I threw the day old tea from the cup.